Suzanne takes you down to her place near the river. You can hear the boats go by. You can spend the night beside her. And you know she's half crazy. That's why you want to be there. And she feeds you tea and oranges that come all the way from China. And just when you mean to tell her you have no love to give her, she gets you on her wavelength. She lets the

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She is wearing rags and feathers from Salvation Army counters. The sun pours down like honey on Our Lady of the Harbor.

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When he knew for certain only drowning men could see him, he said, all men will be sailors then until the sea shall free them. 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Forsaken, almost human, he sank beneath your wisdom like a stone. And you want to travel with him. You want to travel blind, then you know you will trust him, for he's touched.

Just a perfect day. 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And then later, when it gets dark,

Man, these Jane Does be killing me thinking they slick with it. For real. Drop the beat.

A new study reveals that out of every 10 news from musical media outlets, 20 of them are about Grave Dole. And although it may seem impossible, researchers say it is plausible.

Hello, my name is Horst Lippitsch. I'm a guitarist and producer from Austria, and I have just released my new album, Spring Lounge. I welcome all listeners of Aberto Jazz Cafe. Enjoy and have a nice day. Ciao.